course, we'll be going live to Tomorrowland as well to relive some highlights from festivals over the last couple of years. I've also got music from Chris Dussy, Pausa, Mallgrab, Camelfat, Chris Lake, Dub Vision, Dom Dollar, and a whole lot more on the way. For now, though, let's go live to Tomorrowland for the first time as we relive Miss Monique on the main stage.

0: going to be a big part of that and those celebrations. 12 years in the making, Martin Garrix and Ed Sheeran, your tune of the week is called Repeat It. Here it is.
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0: Hussey, of course, an absolute weapon behind the decks these days. And a producer extraordinaire. This guy's touring all over the place now. We asked him, what is his favorite part about everything he's doing?
1: I would say finding new music. It's really important that people show each other new music. I think that's what makes an artist or like a party, a festival interesting.
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0: me, Love So High, right here on Celebrate the Magic with me, Ben Malone. And I tell you what, should we go live to Tomorrowland and relive Anima on the Freedom Stage, playing his edit of Lana Del Rey?
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1: 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This is Arush. I'm from Belgium.
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3: 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I'm from Brisbane, Australia.
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live from Tomorrowland, Everything But The Girl Missing, played by MK last summer on The Great Library, and sounding so good right here on One World Radio. It's Celebrate The Magic with me, Ben Malone. Still to come tonight, music from Dom Dolla and Tiga, Mal P, another. Plus, we're going to do a little bit of drum and bass in just under 20 minutes' time. Right now, though, here's something new from Camel Fat with Josh Gigante and Cuda. This is a proper summer vibe. It's called So Good.

0: He collaborates with A-Trip. It's called Make You Fight. And sounding big here on your Wednesday evening. By the way, still to come later on tonight, if you're feeling a little bit of house music, stick around here for Carly Wilford's 4x4. And then, of course, live from Ibiza. 2 hours of Carly Wilford later on this evening. For now, though, is Dub Vision.
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0: legend and Dom Dollar hailing from Melbourne. We asked Dom about the Melbourne dance music scene. This is what he said.
1: I know Melbourne, where I'm from, is like sort of the house techno capital of Australia. So I love being from Melbourne. It's definitely where my sound is like really heavily influenced from. I'm very proud to fly the Aussie flag and particularly the Melbourne flag here at Tomorrowland.
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3: 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All right. All right. All right.

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0: Faithless, New Religion. Right now, though, a future club classic, an absolute anthem from the last 6 months.
1: And now, Jam Back
0: with Positive.

played this, Whatever Turns You On. And before that, it's a back-to-back Swedish House Mafia affair. I played you Steve Angelo's new edit of Basement Jack's classic, Where's Your Head At? Should we see if we can get something from Ingrosso in the mix as well? I'll see what I've got. Right now, though, you'll have to make do with Afrojack. Here he is with Getter.

Loving this, Hot Sensei 2 and 2 Ibiza. Ooh la la la. Right here on Celebrate the Magic with me, Ben Malone. Taking you through this Wednesday evening. It's good to be here. And I've still got so much incredible music to squeeze in on the show tonight. John Summit on the way. Martin Aikin, Butch and Kolsch. I'm also going to play you Sonny Vadera and Crystal. James Hype, plus that new DOD one with Hayley May that everybody is talking about.

Radio on a Friday afternoon. Okay, taken from his brand new album now, John Summit teams up with the Chainsmokers, a collaboration I didn't see coming, but I'm so here for it. It's called All The Time, John Summit and Chainsmokers, right here on Celebrate The Magic with me, Ben Malone.

Live from Tomorrowland, this is Joe Corey.

0: 2 years ago in the French Alps, Joel Corry played this. Martin Aitken, Make You Sweat. Joel also found time to drop by the One World Radio studio. And this is what he had to say about his Tomorrowland Winter experience.
1: Oh, it was amazing. It's my second time playing Tomorrowland Winter, and it's always such a great experience. The views up on that mountain are breathtaking. And when you're standing on that stage, dropping bangers, looking at that view, it's like I'm in heaven right now.
0: It certainly is a stunning view from the top of the mountain in Alpe d'Huez. And another man who is no stranger to that view is Kolsch. Here he is reworking Butch and Counter.

0: brothers and sisters. I'm MC Stretch, your host of the Tomorrowland main stage.
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3: 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Right now, though, Sunny Federa and Crystal with My Lovin' on Celebrate the Magic.
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playing his collaboration with Gal. It's called Stay High from a couple of years back, but still sounding good right here on One World Radio. Before that, Unfazed with Calling You. You might know those guys best for their record Azira. And let's take it a little bit more driving now with the man behind the recent Tomorrowland Friendship Mix Live, which you can still watch in video on our YouTube page. Definitely recommend checking that out. James Hype, here he is with his current single, Be Mine.

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1: Throwback to Tomorrowland. This is Alok.
0: Leaving you with this, Live from Tomorrowland. Alok playing his version of Alan Fitzpatrick's We Do What We Want. It's called Friday, I'm in Love. And I'll see you tomorrow.

0: What's up? It's me, Alok. And let me take you through my musical story. 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
5: 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And the next hour...

It doesn't matter who you are. 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It's all right. For in my house, we are all free. One nation. Stand on up. 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

This next artist is someone that we've played on the show since the very start of 4x4. He has had a huge few years. He originally started making music in lockdown and he's recently back from playing a huge back-to-back with Hamdi at Coachella. Ridden is on fire. And now he comes with an EP on Jamie Jones's Hot Nature. This is new from him. It's called Feel the Funk.

0: Tomorrowland presents Dimitri Vegas and Like Mike at Ushuaia Ibiza. 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
1: I'm Adam. I'm from Australia.
2: 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I'm from France. 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

evening, turned up to play, and there she was in the booth representing with a guy called Sanchez. Loving that tune from her. She really has gone from strength to strength as a producer over the last few years, and she played a huge show out here at Pasha as well. Love watching her fly. Okay, time for new music from Tony Romero. We played this on the show for the first time last week, and I loved it so much. It had to get a rerun. It comes on Ilario Alicante's label. This is Can't Sleep.

to tomorrow evening. Come along to the Tomorrowland store. We are hosting Roger Sanchez's brand new album launch. There's a load of DJs playing. I'm warming up and it's totally free. We would love to see you. Now, we all know that Nick Fanciulli is a bit of a legend. Obviously, he runs Saved Records, but some of the tunes he's been putting out recently are just so good. We played this on the show for the first time last week. It's

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1: Hi, people of Tomorrowland. I'm Karis. I'm from Slovenia.
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0: 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It's me, Alex. 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
1: 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Coming up.

Analog Soul with Trinidad Dreams, as played by Rhodes. Throwing back to the Crystal Garden at Tomorrowland Brazil. Welcome to Thursday morning's Daybreak Sessions. It's the 4th of June. My name's Justin Wilkes with you for 5 hours of brilliant electronic music in the mix, like you won't hear anywhere else at this time of the morning. Hope you're good. Channel Trez on the way, and only Chris. But first, this is Camel Fat with Josh Gigante and Cuda. It's called So

Do it. Do it. Do it. 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Do it. Do it. 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Do it. Do it. Do it. Do it. Do it. Do it. Do it. Do it. Do it.

0: This caribou? You can. It's Justin with you until lunchtime today on Thursday morning's Daybreak Sessions. Looking forward to a new friendship mix tonight. Thursdays means we invite superstar DJs around. In the coming weeks, we've got Kolsch, John Newman and Kevin DeVries at the Tomorrowland turntables. Tonight at 2100, it is Medusa, the Italian trio, dropping by after Bender Celebrate the Magic to deliver you a Tomorrowland friendship mix.
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Play to you MJ Cole and Pink Panther S. Still Sincere, bringing back a very smooth UK garage classic. And Small Town Kid, we run into Nico Marano with Mui and Anana. 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Your Daybreak Sessions for Thursday morning with me, Justin Wilkes. Continue with the big one we were singing last summer, Disco Lines from Colorado with Tina Shea. This is No Broke Boys on One World.

They did that tune called Lauren that we were loving to bits a couple of years back. And they return. Odin and Fatso team up with Barney Bones for My Temptations. And an anthem that I knew from the very first moment I played it nearly 10 years ago. We were still going to be playing it today. MK and 17, those big pianos and uplifting vocals. It's Justin on your Daybreak Sessions, waking you up with the perfect vibe for Thursday, the 4th of June. Playing Disclosure and Leon Thomas now. This

0: What's up? It's me, Alok. And let me take you through my musical story. 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

0: madness going back to a Tomorrowland gone by to celebrate a moment, this time in the Crystal Garden with Blondish. They Never Walk Alone. That was from last summer. It's Justin Wilkes. You've got Daybreak Sessions on One World Radio. Starting your day with wonderful electronic music in the mix with me, Justin Wilkes, Monday through Saturday, and hanging out with you till lunchtime. Today we have big tunes to come from Disco Lines, from David Guetta, from MK. But first, this is Gordo.
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0: called Tobago. Surf Cold, Benzie and Grigori on the remix of Jonas Rathsman playing on One World Radio's Daybreak Sessions. He makes so much music. He's also just launched a new duo called Men Machine with German DJ producer Martin Horger. We are talking about David Guetta.
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0: And this is his latest track with Jennifer Lopez, Save Me Tonight, plays on One World Radio. 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
5: 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Coming up in the mix, Small Town Kid.
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0: The new track from the Italian trio Medusa with Henry Camomile. It's called Don't Wanna Go Home.

0: chilled vibes from Ben, Bomer and Jonah. It's called Caught Up in the Fire. I'm Justin Wilkes, you're listening to the Daybreak Sessions on One World Radio, bringing Tomorrowland to you every day, wherever you are, playing amazing tunes. Like this, it's the brand new one from Medusa. They are the Italian trio. You might have seen them at a Tomorrowland in the past. They team up with Henry Camomile for this track. It's catchy. It's called Don't Wanna Go Home.
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You can tell us right now what tunes you are loving, and we'll compile the top 30 ready for Nervo to count down on Friday afternoon. Current number one on that is Bebe Rexha and Faithless, A New Religion. Do you want it to stay there? That is down to you. Let's go have your say on the Tomorrowland app. You just heard Harry T's 4 a.m. and this is French.

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visit the Crystal Garden last summer with Hugel there. Playing Forever, the track with Diplo, Malou and Yuna. And you heard Bowser Magnetic, the Sam remix from the Belgian DJ. You've got Justin Wilkes. This is Daybreak Sessions on One World Radio. Monday through Saturday, I'm here to wake you up with the best electronic music in the mix. And get you ready for a brand new day. This is new from Calvin Harris and Jazzy. It's called Satisfy.

Night Freak, and the chilled mix of Afrojack and Eva Simons, Take Over Control. Classic Friday before that with The Gift. If you like what you hear, remember to wake up with us every day. One World Radio's Daybreak Sessions. My name's Justin Wilkes, and until lunchtime, and it's Camille before Adam K's United Through Music this afternoon. Playing Marsh now. This is called Beside.

0: brothers and sisters. I'm MC Stretch, your host of the Tomorrowland main stage.
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0: 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Coming up in the mix, Adam Port.
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0: Paul Kalkbrenner.
1: Paul Kalkbrenner also with a new track called Time To Dance. We get back to it now with John Summit, Shades Of Blue.
0: And now, this is

0: says he doesn't listen to much other music so that he can just focus on what he wants to make. Paul Kalkbrenner, his new track is called Time to Dance. Before that, Adam Ten and Jay Views with Rivers and Homes Taken. I'm Justin, you're listening to the Daybreak Sessions, starting another day with brilliant tunes and reliving the madness from Tomorrowland's Gone By. Now we go back to last summer.
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Masic, Marshall Jefferson, Life is Simple, and an anthem for Robin Schulz and Jasmine Thompson. How good's her voice? Sun Goes Down plays on One World Radio's Daybreak Sessions. Friday sees the return of Alok and his Infinite Experience. He's here once a month to do that. Catch Alok this Friday night ahead of Armin van Buuren's weekend kickoff. And get properly in the mood for the weekend with One World Radio, playing the new track from Dutch DJ Frankie Rosado. It's catchy. It's called Shinjuku on your Daybreak Sessions.

0: What's up? It's me, Alok. And let me take you through my musical story. Join me tomorrow right here on One World Radio, but let's dive into the Alok Infinite Experience.
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0: Aikman's To The Sky, BB Rex and Faithless at the top of your Tomorrowland Top 30 right now. It's up to you if they stay there. 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
4: 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Coming up in the mix, Sunny Federa.

I Think I'm Addicted, another Norwegian producer, DJ called Oscar Metke, and a classic Eddie Amador's house music. It's Justin Wilkes on your Daybreak Sessions, bringing the vibe of Tomorrowland to you every single day. 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This is Back

Thursday morning. It's your Daybreak Sessions with me, Justin Wilkes. Looking forward to Medusa on the Friendship Mix tonight after Bender Celebrate the Magic. 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

0: Tomorrowland presents Dimitri Vegas and Like Mike at Ushuaia Ibiza. 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

0: got famous from a track called Firestone that you might remember with tremendous piano. Kygo with Khalid and Griffin, that Save My Love. Griffin was here for the Tomorrowland Friendship Mix last week, which you will find on the Tomorrowland app if you want to go track that down. Here's Gibarato with No Turning Back.
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0: every week. 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Martin Garrix and Ed Sheeran, you might have seen her. 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
1: 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My name is Stephanie. I'm from California. This is Paradise. We love One World Radio. Bisous, bisous.
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0: 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Coming up in the mix, Hot Since 82.
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0: Gordo here together with René Zonneveld, who will be joining us at Tomorrowland for a live performance in the atmosphere, and that has a good reason, because he brings a lot of equipment.
1: Yeah, yeah, I could have worked, but for my equipment with all the synthesizers and stuff, like I've been there, I played in Canada once outdoor with minus 20 or something, and that's not something you want.
0: This was Loco Loco in the mix. 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
1: 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So make sure you don't miss out on that. Here is Piece of Your Heart to warm you up.

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0: Lioness by Swedish House Mafia for Lucas from Germany. 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
0: with Shinjuku in the mix.

Thanks for joining me, Camille, here for Around the World on One World Radio. Later on in the show, I'll be playing Chloe's favorite Tomorrowland anthem. But for now, this is Christoph and Disco Juice. Enjoy this one.

0: This was Yotto in the mix with Call Me Back. Up next here in Around the World, it is Own Boss coming up with Move Your Body. And everyone has his or her favorite Tomorrowland memory, and so does our very own Greg Jake, who shared that with us. Let's have a listen.
1: Hey, yo, people of tomorrow, my name is Greg Jake. And, you know, we all cherish those extraordinary bursts of pride in life. And I had one such instance come over me as I approached the main stage during the Reflection of Love, summer 22. Gracing the stage that afternoon was Own Boss, of course, the artist behind the massive anthem known as Move Your Body that he created in collaboration with Sevek. Now, we all know that that is a tune that we have all thumped to. The beat has resonated globally, and it rightfully earned him a place on the prestigious main stage. Very proud of Own Boss. Let's celebrate that guy
0: with Move Your Body in the mix, and let's surf on that great memory by Greg Jake.

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3: 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I'm from the United States. And the song that I would love to request is Big Jet Plane.
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Chloe from the US got her favorite Tomorrowland anthem in the mix. 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

I think we can say Camel Fat have found their summer anthem for 2026. So good in the mix. The Ibiza season has opened, and I love that DJs are sharing their new music with the rest of the world. Yeah.

0: Hey, it's me, Camille, here on One World Radio. You might set foot on the holy grounds for the very first time, and there are many stages to discover, but I think Mau P describes the freedom stage pretty well.
1: I loved last year. It was such a different vibe from the rest of the festival. It's like you enter a different world. It feels like this dark sort of techno warehouse out of nowhere that you can just like teleport into. And that's what I tried to do. Like last year, I played pretty dark and I tried to bring that same energy.
0: Mau P about our freedom stage on the holy grounds. This is him in the mix with The Less I Know, The Better.

0: This was Chris Stussy in the mix with Wide Awake, and now it is up to you, the people of tomorrow, to choose the music right here in Around the World.
1: Hello, my name is Nick and I'm from Belgium, and I want to request a song. It's called Where You Are by John Summit.
0: Excellent choice, Nick. Here is your favorite Tomorrowland anthem in the mix, John Summit, Hala, on those lovely vocals, Where You Are.

0: Tomorrowland DJ Academy is looking for the final DJs to perform at Tomorrowland Belgium. 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
2: 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I'm from Norway and Singapore.
3: 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I'm from the Netherlands.
4: 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Hi, Mama.
5: 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Coming up in the mix, Emmanuel Satie.
6: And moving on.
5: Vintage Culture.
6: Lost later on in the mix as well.
5: And now, this is Afrojack.

I'm surprised to hear that this one isn't number one in the Tomorrowland Top 30 yet, we could say. Afrojack, Sia and David Guetta, Awake Tonight. By the way, if you want to tune in to the Tomorrowland Top 30, that can happen again tomorrow with Nervo. They'll be counting down the biggest tunes of the moment again. And now in the mix, this is Emmanuel Satie, Moving

0: So, what do vintage culture and Kölsch have in common? You won't believe it. Watches.
1: Me and Kölsch, I was speaking to him like this evening, and we love watches. So we have this bond, and oh, Lucas, you have to come here. I found your watch. Blah blah blah.
0: Watches. 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A little fun fact for you on a Thursday. Now, next up in the mix, it is Shouse. Love Tonight.

0: live at Tomorrowland, Brazil. This is Lost Frequencies.
1: Are you with me? Are you with me?
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Drink some margaritas by string of blue lights. 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Are you with me?

0: So if there is one track that you could request right here in this show, what would it be? This is the one for Keith.
1: My name is Keishan Desai. I'm from Florida, USA. And my song request is Avicii, Wake Me Up.
0: Excellent choice, my friend. Here is your favorite Tomorrowland anthem in the mix, Avicii and Wake Me Up.

0: name's Amelia. I'm from Lithuania.
1: My name's Eric Carogo. I'm from Mexico.
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4: 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Coming up in the mix, Kygo.
5: Thanks, Camille. My name is Adam Kay. This is United Through Music. Happy Thursday, everybody.
4: Martin Garrix.
5: On the way, we'll drop our tune of the week from Martin and Ed Sheeran.
4: And now, this is Anima.
5: And what a huge week Anima has, heading to Brussels this weekend as part of his Eden tour. And the Ibiza residency starts next week at Universe. It's a busy time for Anima. This is Lisa, Bad Angel.

0: Really excited to hear that live at the festival this summer. Consciencia awaits Kolsch, fresh from his performance at the Eiffel Tower. Now, let's get some live music of our very own. And it comes from Maluji, who's heading back to the festival this summer for Consciencia.
1: Live from the Atmosphere stage, this is Maluji.

0: So next we get to play our tune of the week, and you know Martin Garrix has been touring the Americas. Well, he performed this next track with Ed Sheeran. Now, Martin says it was 10 years ago they started making this. Ed says 12. Here's the story from Martin Garrix.
1: So back to Ed Sheeran. Rewind, repeat it. We've been teasing a lot. I'm so sorry. We started the song 10 years ago, and I was with Ed last month in New York. We had some fun. We have a lot of fun together. Guys, I love you so much. Sorry for being a very big tease.
2: 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Martin Garrix,

0: live in Ibiza. The island is very much open. We were there last night. Dimitri Vegas looking after Planaxis at Ushuaia with a lock and coral over. Tonight's big talking point is how will Fisher enter his own residency at Universe?
1: Played live at Tomorrow's.

0: Tomorrowland presents Dimitri Vegas and Like Mike at Ushuaia Ibiza. 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
1: In the mix, Yearbook.
2: We'll drop Yearbook's Graceland. We'll also go to the festival with Steve Angello and Laid Back Luke.
1: Rules.
2: We'll drop Rules, Nothing Left. We'll also talk Ibiza, but let's do this.
1: And now,

0: But let's find out what he was playing last week in Mallorca and in Ibiza. Tell us, Chris.
1: I got my new single with A-Trip called Make You Fight. Mm-hmm. I love playing that one. I got like a VIP from Fortet of something called Voices. Is it? Human Voices. Human Voices. That's a banger. Josie Devil, No More. Such a good track. It's kind of like a groovy, kind of almost techno-y, kind of. It's very warehousey. Marco Strauss and Rusko, Professor X, on Black Book.
0: Yes, Josie Devil, Marco Strauss, those are heavyweight tracks. Chris Lake on form right now.
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live at the main stage. This is Steve Angelo.

on form right now. His recent set with Chucky was absolutely fire, and he's coming to the Holy Grounds once again this summer. 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

0: bugging me. It's been bugging me all week and I still can't place it. I'm going to have to drop Sam a message. It's so good. Say what you mean.
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0: It is the Agents of Time who are coming to the Holy Grounds this summer.
1: There's a lot of things we are actually working on. Of course, we are working on the album. There's our next single coming up. It's a proper Agents of Time sound, so really emotive, a lot of melodies. Still, I don't know how it's possible that we are already in summer. I think yesterday was Christmas, no? Yeah, but the summer is at the door, so we are motivated.
0: It is very much here, and I'm so happy. Let's get on Sigala. This is Melody.

0: 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I'm MC Stretch, your host of the Tomorrowland main stage.
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0: Hi, my name is Mark. I'm from Germany.
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2: 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I'm from India. And I love One World Radio.
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1: And now, this is Sunny Federa.
0: His album is ready to drop this month. Can you believe it? It's finally here. Can We Do It All Again? Drops on the 12th of June. 18 tracks, including Some Days, Asking, Mind Still, All This Time, Think About Us, and This with Crystal, My Loving.

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1: Hey guys, it's MK and I'm at Ishwara Ibiza. I mean, I've done a lot of residencies here in Ibiza, played with a lot of DJs, but I think just playing with Calvin, it's a perfect setup for me, for what I feel. I love playing with Calvin, he's a nice guy. Yeah, it's just playing with Calvin. I've never played a better venue than this.

0: MK with Poppy Bascom. It's called Zone. Next up, though, it's time to head to the festival. Time to relive the madness, and it's with Damien Lazarus. And the core stage we go.
1: Check, check. Yes, my people. This is MC Stretch, the voice of the main stage, and you are listening to One World Radio with Adam K.
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0: Prosper and this guy, Clooney.
1: Gosha from Prosper came round to mine to do a studio session. My house had a power cut, so then I went back and like changed the drums a bit. They added like the stab, you know, the really dun dun dun dun, and some of the chords, which isn't my strong point, and they added a few more drum layers as well. So it was literally the perfect collaboration of, I think, me having that like catchy vocal and digging for a great vocal and chopping up and putting a catchy bass line under it, and then them adding the more musical parts. But their parts made the song like into a hit.

0: What an explosion it will be when DOD is on the main stage Sunday, weekend two. Very excited to see him where he belongs. A whole stash of hits will be played, and this is one of them. I love it. DOD.
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1: When we go back to the stages, we call it Reliving the Madness. And don't forget, we are back in Brazil early next year. 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

Hey, big friendship mix tonight, celebrating their Ibiza residency with James Hype. They're also coming to Conscientia this summer. I am, of course, talking about Medusa. 1 hour uninterrupted. Don't miss it tonight. The friendship mix each and every week here. And if you miss anything, don't worry, it's all available on the Tomorrowland app. Still to come, we've got John Summit in the next 15 minutes. We'll also drop Kolsch, Odin Infazzo, Tame Impala. But next, let's drop this from Josh Baker and Sienna Sophia. This is Come Closer.

0: What's up? It's me, Alok. And let me take you through my musical story. Join me tomorrow right here on One World Radio, but let's dive into the Alok Infinite Experience.
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1: Coming up in the mix, Odin and Fatso.
6: We'll hear from Odin and Fatso in moments. Happy Thursday, everybody.
1: John Summit.
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1: And now, this is Tame Impala.

0: Tame Impala has inspired me. I'm trying to create a Halloween song that gets played religiously every year in November. What a masterstroke this is. Dracula. It is Tame Impala. Now, let's hear from Odin and Fatso. They've got a sound, and here they describe it to us. Take it away, boys.
1: The next stuff they will listen is the album. So it will be a little bit more different than what we were doing before. Less BPM, more like funky, jazzy chords and everything, with a lot of instruments, a lot of vocals. So I hope they will like it. We are really stressed.

0: There is so much quality house music around at the moment. Really happy to play that. Odin and Fatso with Barney Bones, My Temptations. Now let's head to the festival. Let's head to the Freedom Stage. This is Kolsch as we relive the madness.
1: Played live at the Freedom Stage.
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0: Busy night in Ibiza for this guy. You know why. Experts only opening party tonight. Max Styler, Cole Knight, Universe, Ibiza. Let's hear about John Summit. Ibiza as well, right?
1: Yes.
2: Yeah.
0: What was that like?
2: It was insane. I mean, there's nothing like Ibiza, so...
1: Well, you have to tell me. You can't just say insane. Tell us what happens in Ibiza, Steve's in Ibiza.
0: Don't be like that, John. All right, if you're going to be like that... That's the thing now, Experts Only. Obviously, it's grown, but we're taking events around the world.
3: Yes.
0: Awesome. Enjoy John Summit tonight, Ibiza. It will be awesome.

0: SG Lewis hooking up with the Kind of Music crew. Now let's talk more Grab, because he's coming to the Holy Grounds. The core stage awaits. All the details on the Tomorrowland app, and he has a wise head on him. Listen.
1: You know, when you're doing something that's sort of so fast-paced and moving around, it's easy to, like, lose sight of what's important. And also just to get caught up in, like, I don't want to say banal, but just, like, the bad side of the music industry, which is, like, ego and stuff like that. It's nice to be back with sort of a refreshed frame of mind, just to start, like, have a breath of fresh air and approach everything with a lot more, like, I'll say maturity.
0: And here we go. Milky, more Grab, Just the Way You Are.

Loads of live music for you. Just jump on the Tomorrowland app. Relive the Madness with MC Stretch. That was Mind Against. We call it Reliving the Madness. We'll do more of that later. Don't forget, tonight the Friendship Mix is all about Medusa, celebrating their Ibiza residency and their appearance at the Holy Grounds this summer for Conciencia. Don't miss that live as we continue the mix with

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Gail after her 4x4 show. We are definitely on the island. The Tomorrowland store is open. Go and check it out. Say hello. Some surprises in store for you. And let's talk about this because it is Avalon Rockstun and it's Talking, and you're hearing it here on United Through Music.

0: Moon Rocks from Enrico San Giuliano. 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
2: On Monday, I play Ushuaia. It's the famous biggest party on the planet, in my opinion. 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So it's really two completely different experiences. All right, big love. See you on Monday and Friday.

0: last year because I played this and it went off. I love it. Now stick around, we need to talk about the Medusa Friendship Mix happening later on, but right now it's a Tomorrowland anthem and it comes from Dub Vision.
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0: Dollar, whose opening party at High starts tomorrow, joined by Ewan McVicar, Luke Van Dyke, who we will also play after this, his collaboration with Jazzy. So don't go anywhere. This is United Through Music.
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0: What's up? It's me, Alok. And let me take you through my musical story. 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
1: 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Coming up in the mix, Prosper.
5: We'll hear from a massive fan of this track. 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

0: The opening party is on Mr. Monique in the club room, who got joined by Themba. Let's hear from him.
1: I just signed my residency at High every Thursday. So if you guys didn't see it yet, you can go and check it out on my socials. And we announce every Thursday, Make the Girls Dance. Same name that my own label, you know, Make the Girls Dance Records.

0: Been playing this at his Hayabusa residency with Medusa. It was on the early hours of this morning. He's a massive fan.
1: We need to talk about this Prosper and Murder Beats track, because I'm not going to lie, it's kind of upset me. How is this track so excellent? Once every so often, a track comes around and I hear it as a producer and I'm just like, bro, I need to do better. I want to make this music. This is I want to achieve that level of finesse, because that's what it is.
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0: So you heard James Hype earlier on, hyping up, ironically, Prosper and Murder Beats. But let's give James the props he deserves. Smashing it right now, Serotonin, one of our Tune of the Weeks of this year. And here he is talking about his Ibiza residency that ended early this morning.
1: And the first place that I went to is a club called Space, and it's now High Ibiza, the number one club in the world. And I'm a resident there, and they got my face outside. How crazy is that?
0: You should check out James's Friendship Mix on the Tomorrowland app.
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0: Tonight's Friendship Mix is all about his good friends, Medusa. It's an Owl House loving as we relive the madness.

0: So I mentioned the Medusa Friendship Mix tonight. If you cannot listen live, it will be available on the Tomorrowland app after broadcast. Don't forget, Alok and the Infinite Experience back tomorrow, as is Armin van Buuren's weekend kickoff. You know, the weekend does not start until Armin says so.
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0: people of tomorrow. I am Salvatore Ganacci, aka Renegade. 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

0: about to drop one of his heaters for this summer.
1: I assume that people think you can just take a vocal, put it on a song and just release it, but it just doesn't work like that. There's two things you can do, and both of them make people complain. The label has to give you permission, the publishing company has to give you permission, and they'll give you a deal like, oh, we want X amount of the record for you to use it. But then it also has to get approved by the original artists themselves. And a lot of the times, if it's an old record, the original artists are really hard to track people down. There is a way around it and just clear the publishing, but to do that, you have to get someone to re-sing the vocal. We did it with the Robin S track, and we were like, sweet, it sounds close enough. And as soon as we posted it, it was just, again, an onslaught of ruined it, the vocal sounds off, and you're like, man, I'm trying my best.

It is Bob Sinclair, Champs-Élysées, the album that you'll find SOS on. And this track is built on that framework, featuring Kaiser, I Can't Wait, their take on New Shoes. And now we drop Oscar Med K, taken from his amazing album. If you've not checked it out yet, you must.

0: anthems like that you will love. Greg Jake, this Saturday. Nothing But Tomorrowland Anthems, tracks that got us to where we are today. He follows MC Stretch on Saturday, who will be reliving the madness.
1: Played live at the Freedom Stage. This is Revo.

0: Robin Schulz wraps up his Ibiza residency for the early starts because Flower Power takes over next week at Pasha. And let's talk about Armin van Buuren. He has a residency at Universe celebrating a state of trance. But also, on Thursday 18th, he's going back-to-back with Hannah Lang. That takes place at Ushuaia, the home of Planaxis, every Wednesday with Dimitri Vegas and Light Mike. But back to Armin van Buuren. Let's find out about his Ibiza season.
1: I slowed down on the number of gigs I did in Ibiza. I've been a resident on the island for 16 years, which has been a bit strange. And yeah, I really can't wait. It's going to be next level again. I really, really can't wait.
0: Back to back with Hannah Lang will be next level, as will his 5-hour sets at Universe that start in September this year. Imagine hearing this there. His collaboration with RG.

0: brothers and sisters. I'm MC Stretch, your host of the Tomorrowland main stage.
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2: 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My name's Ashley Wilson. I'm from England.
3: 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I'm coming from Madrid.
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1: 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Coming up in the mix, vintage culture.
6: Oh, we have vintage culture news. Stick around, I've got lots to share. We'll also drop this. Morning coffee from Goodfella.
1: And now, this is Frankie Rizzardo.
6: And one of the tracks of the summer so far is Shinjuku. Frankie finished his flow residency earlier this season, but was, in the early hours of this morning, back at Pasha with Blondish and Lockie.

0: And so far for Frankie Rizzardo, that is Shinjuku. And let's hear from him right now.
1: Playing about 16 shows in Ibiza. I did my own first night at Pacha with my party Flow. And it's just been amazing to play all the clubs. I like the variety. And so Pacha, Ushuaia, High, El Row, Amnesia, Ushuaia. Amazing. Yeah.
0: That was Frankie Rizzardo. And we need to talk about Vintage Culture and Pacha. Stick around, I'll tell you more in moments.

0: It is Vintage Culture. He's got a nice surprise if you are on the White Island next week. Eric Prydz will be joining him at his Tuesday night residency alongside Julia Karma. Don't miss it.
1: Live from the main stage, this is Avicii.

Spy, live from Ibiza. 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Their night with James Hype.

0: I don't think Gordo talks enough about his accomplishments. He's on the White Island tomorrow with Marco Carola and Wade Apasha, Ibiza.
1: Throwback to Tomorrowland. 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

Hey, next we play DJ Snake. Now, you know he does his thing with Mercer and all his French buddies, including Charme, called Part of My French. Well, he's taken Part of My Spanish to Ibiza on Sunday, 14th of June, with J Balvin.

0: Tomorrowland DJ Academy is looking for the final DJs to perform at Tomorrowland Belgium. 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
1: Hello, people from tomorrow. I'm Ines, I come from Spain.
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4: 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Coming up in the mix, Parisi.
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0: So it's not only Sunny Federa coming to the Holy Grounds, but DOD as well, gracing the main stage. So let's get his opinion on electronic dance music.
1: Well, I'd say that gathering a group of like-minded people in a random warehouse, field, club, or other venue, dancing to monotonous beats till the sun comes up is a pretty amazing thing. It's changed a lot of people's lives for the better.
0: Nice one, DOD. Coming to the Holy Grounds. And if you are on the White Island, don't forget Sunny Federa tonight at Pasha with Lost Frequencies.

0: Love it. Class, quality, Parisi, Fred again, Isla, this is real. Now to the festival we go, and we call it Reliving the Madness.
1: Played live at the main stage. This is Tiësto.
0: Who is busy in between sounds and making that album. 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
2: You know, I was always trance, then I was more like an EDM DJ, and now I feel like I'm trance, but still new, and that this is the path I'm going to. And I'm not there yet. I mean, I'm working on a new album, and hopefully I'll finish it soon. Although it's been very challenging. You know, when you are in the music business for such a long time, it's very hard to make brand new tracks that are so exciting for everybody and for myself as well. So it's been a challenge, but yeah, I got some good stuff.

0: soaked in sunshine. And let's talk Ibiza right now, because on Wednesday we are back. Tomorrowland presents Planaxis at Ushuaia with Alok Korolova and Dimitri.
1: I think for us, probably our craziest season so far. And it's great that we get to say that every year. So it means every year gets crazier and crazier. I think also our busiest season. It's almost unbelievable.
0: It gets busier, it gets better. If you're going, have an amazing time. If you haven't yet booked, you know what to do. Jump on the Tomorrowland app.

0: I think I'm right in saying that Artbat have done every Tomorrowland event this year, and they will do that right through until the very end. Fact check me right now, quickly.
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10: 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It's called Love's Theme.

0: back on the festival circuit and gracing Ibiza. It's what their music was made for. So good, isn't it? So let's head to the festival. If you need anything, live music, details, dates, it's all on the Tomorrowland app, and that's where you'll find MC Stretch, who relives the madness whenever you want to. And it's to the stages we go now with Voice of the Main Stage as we relive the madness with Adriatic.
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0: Oliver Heldens, who joins us on the Great Library Saturday, 18th of July, for a set not to be missed.
1: This is Oliver Heldens, and I hope to see you soon on the dance floor. All right, ciao, adios.

0: Now, you know DJs are tastemakers. They like to look into the future and bring it back to the present. Well, I asked Chris Dussey last year at the festival, who should be on Tomorrowland this year?
1: Like a younger guy or like someone more experienced?
0: It could be anyone. Somebody that you think, you know what? They need to be here next year.
1: Yeah, I think Josh Baker. He's from the UK, from Manchester.
0: There you go.

0: Tom did it with Chris Dussey, Wide Awake. Now, Chris Dussey has his Ibiza residency at Pasha tomorrow night, and he'll be celebrating playing tracks from his Lost, Found and Forgotten album. Drop that in April, and this is taken from it. So good. Let's hear from the man himself.
1: I mean, I can do what I like every day. It doesn't feel like work for me, and I get energy from the people around me that like support my music or listen to it. So yeah, for me it's like, as I said at first, like I can do what I want, so that's the best thing.
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1: Okay, it's time for DJ Daddy Trance coming to the Holy Grounds this summer. Let's find out the origin story.
2: I got into producing. I watched like loads of YouTube tutorials and started like bedroom producing when I was like 17. And then I sent this song, one of my first songs to this DJ, and he was playing a New Year's party. And I wanted to go to this party, but New Year's in Berlin is mayhem. Took the public transport, it took me ages, we were delayed. And he was already like an hour into his sets. And when I finally entered the club, he played this song. It was the first time I heard a song. It was in a club called Prince Charles. People cheered and people danced, and I was so lucky. And then I was sure, okay, this is what I want to do for the rest of my life, basically.

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0: 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Coming up, Gordo.

0: Dipset and Faithless with New Religion. Right now, though, it's Afrojack, Sia, and David Guetta. The Titanium crew join up again. This one is called Awake Tonight.
1: And now, in the mix.
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0: many incredible tunes to get on for you. Music from DOD, Armin van Buuren, John Summit, Looney, and a whole lot more. Plus, we're going to be going live to Tomorrowland. In fact, I think it might be time to go there now. Let's head back to Alpe d'Huez and relive Art Bat from Tomorrowland Winter earlier this year on the main stage. Check this out.
1: Throwback to Tomorrowland. This is Art Bat.

0: DJ. Okay, last week this was your number one in the Tomorrowland Top 30 with Nervo.
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0: been the craziest year of my life. Yeah, I never thought I'd produce an album, and now it's probably the most rewarding thing I've done in music.
1: High praise for the process of releasing an album. John Summit, of course, very much now established himself as an album artist. That's two down. Are we going to have a third soon, do you reckon? All right, here's Carlita and Black Circle, played live by Diplo at the Core Tulum.

0: brothers and sisters. I'm MC Stretch, your host of the Tomorrowland main stage.
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0: Now, still to come in the next 30 minutes, you're going to hear from Goodfella, James Hype, MK and Crystal, plus I've got Martin Aiken and Hayley May to play. Right now, though, let's take you live to the festival. Earlier this year in Outdoors, as we returned for another edition of Tomorrowland Winter, Dombreski played this epic mashup of a classic with one of the hottest club records of the moment. Jambacks, Positive.
1: 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This is Dombreski

0: good as this? Frankie Rosado and Shinjuku here on One World Radio, the sound of Tomorrowland. Sounding big. This record has just been everywhere. Every DJ is hammering this. It's all over Ibiza. That melody is just so hooky, so catchy. Congratulations, Frankie Rosado. You have created a monster.
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0: Now, later on tonight, it

Tasty Lopez. It's called Work That Body right here on Celebrate the Magic. Now, a couple of weeks back, James Hype recorded our first ever Tomorrowland Friendship Mix live, direct from our brand new office in Antwerp. You can watch the whole thing on YouTube if you haven't seen it yet. I would highly recommend giving it a watch. James Hype is not just about the audio, the video element is key. It's a real performance, and you have to go check it out. And this one, a massive record for him right now. It's called Be Mine. You'll get me-

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0: Camel Fat.
1: Right now, though, Camel Fat. Josh Gigante and Kuda collaborate in a very different sonic direction for the Camel Fat boys and Josh Gigante. It's called So Good on One World Radio.

0: live from Tomorrowland. Sophie Tucker, The Vintage Culture, and John Summit remix played on the Freedom Stage in what was a standout performance last year, as Sophie Tucker brought their live show to the Freedom Stage with instruments, live vocals. It was a real vibe, I have to be honest.
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0: Okay, over the last few years, Dublin in Ireland has produced some of the hottest names in the scene. Belters Only being one of them. Came up around the same time as Jazzy. These guys are doing bits. And here they are teaming up with Bandit.

to Ibiza. Oh la la la, right here on Celebrate the Magic with me, Ben Malone. Bringing that Ibiza energy. But speaking of Ibiza energy, this track

Yep, we crowned this guy, Oscar Med K, one of our 20 of 2026 artists. I invited him in on the show. We heard from him. He played us some music, some unreleased stuff. And of course, we played his breakout single, Make Me Feel. And we picked him as one of our ones to watch for the year. And so far, I think we're pretty happy with our selection. Always bringing the vibes. I love the way he crafts his music. So melancholic, so deep, and I love the melodies. Oscar Med K, this is I Think I'm Addicted. Okay, let's go live to the festival once again now. As Agents of Time play live on the Freedom Stage, this is Hearts Collide, their own record.

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2: 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Coming up, Tisha.
0: Tisha on the way with Honey Love and Ellie Maxwell. I Need You.
2: Martin Garrix.
0: And I'm going to play you Martin Garrix with Ed Sheeran. Repeat It. It's finally here.
2: And now, this is Kygo.
0: First, though, it's Kygo, Khalid, and Griffin. Save My Love.

0: Okay, Korolova's remix of Utopia. And as I mentioned, she joins us in the Tomorrowland Friendship Mix in now 22 minutes time. You do not want to miss that. It's going to be a huge friendship mix. Speaking of huge, it's now time to play you this week's Tune of the Week. It's been 12 years in the making, this. Martin Garrix and Ed Sheeran.
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0: So many of you guys have been waiting for this. The comments on both of their posts are insane. It's called Repeat It.

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1: Loving that energy boost from Andromedic and Arcando with Rafaela. It's called Hold Me in Heaven. And now we chill things out just a little bit with music from his latest album that dropped just the other month, Ten Snake Returns. This is Everybody right here on One World Radio with me, Bella.

had last summer, playing Breach and Jack, a funky little edit of that one. Now that is it from me for tonight. Thank you so much for joining me here on One World Radio. This has been Celebrate the Magic. Tomorrow, I am back with my Friday night show, launching your weekend in style. Right now though, keep it here on One World Radio for the Tomorrowland Friendship Mix with Coralova. Have a great evening, and I'll see you tomorrow.

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0: Man presents Dimitri Vegas and Like Mike at Ushuaia Ibiza. 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
6: His album is ready to drop this month. Can you believe it? It's finally here. Can We Do It All Again? Drops on the 12th of June. 18 tracks, including Some Days, Asking, Mind Still, All This Time, Think About Us, and This with Crystal, My Loving.

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1: Hey guys, it's MK and I'm at Esquire Ibiza. I mean, I've done a lot of residencies here in Ibiza, played with a lot of DJs, but I think just playing with Calvin, that's the perfect setup for me, for what I feel. I love playing with Calvin, he's a nice guy. Yeah, it's just playing with Calvin. I never played a better venue than this.

0: Poppy Baskin. It's called Zone. Next up, though, it's time to head to the festival. Time to relive the madness, and it's with Damian Lazarus. And the core stage we go.
1: Check, check. Yes, my people. This is MC Stretch, the voice of the main stage, and you are listening to One World Radio with Adam K.
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0: and it's from Prosper and this guy, Clooney.
1: Gosha from Prosper came round to mine to do a studio session. My house had a power cut, so then I went back and like changed the drums a bit. They added like the stab, you know, the really dun dun dun dun, and some of the chords, which isn't my strong point, and they added a few more drum layers as well. So it was literally the perfect collaboration of, I think, me having that like catchy vocal and digging for a great vocal and chopping up and putting a catchy bass line under it, and then them adding the more

0: What an explosion it will be when DOD is on the main stage Sunday, weekend two. Very excited to see him where he belongs. A whole stash of hits will be played, and this is one of them. I love it. DOD.
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1: When we go back to the stages, we call it Reliving the Madness. 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

Hey Big Friendship Mix tonight, celebrating their Ibiza residency with James Hype. They're also coming to Conscientia this summer. I am, of course, talking about Medusa. 1 hour uninterrupted. Don't miss it tonight. The Friendship Mix each and every week here. And if you miss anything, don't worry, it's all available on the Tomorrowland app. Still to come, we've got John Summit in the next 15 minutes. We'll also drop Kolsch, Odin and Fazzo, Tame Impala. But next, let's drop this from Josh Baker and Sienna Sophia. This is Come Closer.

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6: We'll hear from Odin and Fatso in moments. Happy Thursday, everybody.
1: John Summit.
6: We'll hear from John Summit and talk about his appearance in Ibiza earlier this week.
1: And now, this is Tame Impala.

0: Tame Impala has inspired me. I'm trying to create a Halloween song that gets played religiously every year in November. What a masterstroke this is. Dracula. It is Tame Impala. Now, let's hear from Odin and Fatso. They've got a sound, and here they describe it to us. Take it away, boys.
1: The next stuff they will listen is the album. So it will be a little bit more different than what we were doing before. Less BPM, more like funky, jazzy chords and everything. With a lot of instruments, a lot of vocals. So I hope they will like it. We are really like, we are stressed.

0: There is so much quality house music around at the moment. Really happy to play that. Odin and Fatso with Barney Bones, My Temptations. Now let's head to the festival. Let's head to the Freedom Stage. This is Kolsch as we relive the madness.
1: Played live at the Freedom Stage.
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0: Busy night in Ibiza for this guy. You know why. Experts only opening party tonight. Max Styler Cold Night, Universe, Ibiza. Let's hear about John Summit. Ibiza as well, right?
1: Yes. Yeah.
0: What was that like?
1: It is insane. I mean, there's nothing like Ibiza, so.
2: But no, you have to tell me, you can't just say insane. Tell us what happens in Ibiza, stays in Ibiza.
0: Don't be like that, John. All right, if you're going to be like that. That's the thing now, Experts only. I know, obviously, it's grown, but we're taking events around the world.
3: Yes. Awesome.
0: Enjoy.

0: SG Lewis hooking up with the Kind of Music crew. Now let's talk more Grab, because he's coming to the Holy Grounds. The core stage awaits. All the details on the Tomorrowland app, and he has a wise head on him. Listen.
1: You know, when you're doing something that's sort of so fast-paced and moving around, it's easy to, like, lose sight of what's important. And also just to get caught up in, like, I don't want to say banal, but just, like, the bad side of the music industry, which is, like, ego and stuff like that. It's nice to be back with sort of a refreshed frame of mind, just to start, like, have a breath of fresh air and approach everything with a lot more, like, I'll say maturity.
0: And here we go, Milky, more Grab, just the way you are.

Loads of live music for you. Just jump on the Tomorrowland app. Relive the Madness with MC Stretch. That was Mind Against. We call it Reliving the Madness. We'll do more of that later. Don't forget, tonight the Friendship Mix is all about Medusa, celebrating their Ibiza residency and their appearance at the Holy Grounds this summer for Conciencia. Don't miss that live as we continue the mix with Topic.

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3: Coming up in the mix, Fisher.
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3: And now, this is Last Frequencies.

Isle after her 4x4 show. We are definitely on the island. The Tomorrowland store is open. Go and check it out. Say hello. Some surprises in store for you. And let's talk about this because it is Avalon Rockstun and it's Talking, and you're hearing it here on United Through Music.

So Fisher starts his Ibiza residency, joined by Seth Troxler and Little Fritter, Universe, every Thursday until the end of the season. But the big question is, how will he get into his set? I'm thinking this year it has to be a parachute.

0: Moon Rocks from Enrico San Giuliano. 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
2: On Monday, I played Ushuaia. It's the famous biggest party on the planet, in my opinion. 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So it's really two completely different experiences. All right, big love. See you on Monday and Friday.

0: saw me in São Paulo last year because I played this and it went off. I love it. Now stick around, we need to talk about the Medusa Friendship Mix happening later on, but right now it's a Tomorrowland anthem and it comes from Dub Vision.
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0: Dollar, whose opening party at High starts tomorrow, joined by Ewan McVicar, Luke Van Dyke, who we will also play after this, his collaboration with Jazzy. So don't go anywhere. This is United Through Music.
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1: We'll hear from a massive fan of this track. It's Prosper and Murder Beats.
0: BB Rexa.
1: We'll play the current number one on the Tomorrowland Top 30 Countdown.
0: And now, this is Hugel.
1: And his Ibiza residency starts tonight.

0: Opening party tonight for Hugel makes the girls dance. The opening party is on Miss Monique in the club room. Hugel joined by Themba. Let's hear from him.
1: I just signed my residency at High every Thursday. So if you guys didn't see it yet, you can go and check it out on my socials. And we announce every Thursday, Make the Girls Dance. Same name that my own label, you know, Make the Girls Dance Records. And it's going to be something.

0: Redundancy with Medusa. It was on the early hours of this morning. He's a massive fan.
1: We need to talk about this Prosper and Murder Beats track, because I'm not going to lie, it's kind of upset me. How is this track so excellent? Once every so often, a track comes around and I hear it as a producer and I'm just like, bro, I need to do better. I want to make this music. This is I want to achieve that level of finesse, because that's what it is.
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0: 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It is a collection of the hottest 30 tracks of this week, as voted for by you. 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Stay tuned to find out.
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0: So you heard James Hype earlier on, hyping up, ironically, Prosper and Murder Beats. But let's give James the props he deserves. Smashing it right now, Serotonin, one of our Tune of the Weeks of this year. And here he is talking about his Ibiza residency that ended early this morning.
1: And the first place that I went to is a club called Space, and it's now High Ibiza, the number one club in the world. And I'm a resident there, and they got my face outside. How crazy is that?
0: You should check out James's Friendship Mix on the Tomorrowland app.
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0: Tonight's Friendship Mix is all about his good friends, Medusa. It's an Our House loving as we relive the madness.

0: So I mentioned the Medusa Friendship Mix tonight. If you cannot listen live, it will be available on the Tomorrowland app after broadcast. Don't forget, a lot and the Infinite Experience back tomorrow, as is Armin van Buuren's weekend kickoff. You know, the weekend does not start until Armin says so.
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0: drop one of his heaters for this summer.
1: I assume that people think you can just take a vocal, put it on a song and just release it, but it just doesn't work like that. There's two things you can do, and both of them make people complain. The label has to give you permission, the publishing company has to give you permission, and they'll give you a deal like, oh, we want X amount of the record for you to use it. But then it also has to get approved by the original artists themselves. And a lot of the times, if it's an old record, the original artists are really hard to track people down. There is a way around it and just clear the publishing, but to do that, you have to get someone to re-sing the vocal. We did it with the Robin S track, and we were like, sweet, it sounds close enough. And as soon as we posted it, it was just, again, an onslaught of ruined it, the vocal sounds off, and you're like, man, I'm trying my best.

It is Bob Sinclair, Champs-Élysées, the album that you'll find SOS on. And this track is built on that framework, featuring Kaiser, I Can't Wait, their take on New Shoes. And now we drop Oscar Med K, taken from his amazing album. If you've not checked it out yet, you must.

0: of your anthems like that, you will love Greg Jake this Saturday. Nothing but Tomorrowland anthems, tracks that got us to where we are today. He follows MC Stretch on Saturday, who will be reliving the madness.
1: Played live at the Freedom Stage. This is Revo. Gonna

0: Robin Schultz wraps up his Ibiza residency for the early starts because Flower Power takes over next week at Pasha. And let's talk about Armin van Buuren. He has a residency at Universe celebrating a state of trance. But also, on Thursday 18th, he's going back-to-back with Hannah Lang. That takes place at Ushuaia, the home of Planaxis, every Wednesday with Dimitri Vegas and Light Mike. But back to Armin van Buuren. Let's find out about his Ibiza season.
1: I slowed down on the number of gigs I did in Ibiza. I've been a resident on the island for 16 years, which has been a bit strange. And yeah, I really can't wait. It's going to be next level again. I really, really can't wait.
0: Back to back with Hannah Lang will be next level, as will his 5-hour sets at Universe that start in September this year. Imagine hearing this there. His collaboration with RG.

0: 6:30. Adios.
1: Hi, this is Olaf. I'm from Iceland.
2: 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I'm from India.
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5: Oh, we have Vintage Culture news. Stick around, I've got lots to share. We'll also drop this. Morning Coffee from Goodfella.
4: And now, this is Frankie Rizzardo.
5: And one of the tracks of the summer so far is Shinjuku. Frankie finished his flow residency earlier this season, but was, in the early hours of this morning, back at Pasha with Blondish and Lockie.

0: been a big season so far for Frankie Rizzardo. That is Shinjuku. And let's hear from him right now.
1: Playing about 16 shows in Ibiza. I did my own first night at Pacha with my party Flow. And it's just been amazing to play all the clubs. I like the variety. And so Pacha, Ushuaia, High, El Row, Amnesia, Ushuaia. Amazing. Yeah.
0: That was Frankie Rizzardo. And we need to talk about Vintage Culture and Pacha. Stick around. I'll tell you more in moments.

0: It is Vintage Culture. He's got a nice surprise if you are on the White Island next week. Eric Prydz will be joining him at his Tuesday night residency alongside Julia Karma. Don't miss it.
1: Live from the main stage, this is Avicii.

Hi, live from Ibiza. 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

0: don't think Gordo talks enough about his accomplishments. He's on the White Island tomorrow with Marco Carola and Wade Apasha. Ibiza.
1: Throwback to Tomorrowland. 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

Hey, next we play DJ Snake. Now, you know he does his thing with Mercer and all his French buddies, including Charmy, called Part of My French. Well, he's taken Part of My Spanish to Ibiza on Sunday, 14th of June, with J Balvin. Yes.

0: brothers and sisters. I'm MC Stretch, your host of the Tomorrowland main stage.
1: Are you guys ready for a new remix tonight?
0: Monday, Wednesday, and Saturday, we go back. Back to the festival.
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4: 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My name is Sherzad. I'm from Kazakhstan.
5: Yeah, I'm Max. I'm from Germany.
3: 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Love tomorrow. 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
2: Coming up in the mix, Parisi.
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0: So it's not only Sonny Federa coming to the Holy Grounds, but DOD as well, gracing the main stage. So let's get his opinion on electronic dance music.
1: Well, I'd say that gathering a group of like-minded people in a random warehouse, field, club, or other venue, dancing to monotonous beats till the sun comes up is a pretty amazing thing. It's changed a lot of people's lives for the better.
0: Nice one, DOD. Coming to the Holy Grounds. And if you are on the White Island, I've got Sonny Federa tonight at Pasha with Lost Frequencies.

0: Love it. Class, quality, Parisi, Fred Again, Isla. This is real. Now to the festival we go, and we call it Reliving the Madness.
1: Played live at the main stage. This is Tiësto,
0: who is busy in between sounds and making that album. 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
2: You know, I was always trance, then I was more like an EDM DJ, and now I feel like I'm trance, but still new, and that this is the path I'm going to. And I'm not there yet. I mean, I'm working on a new album, and hopefully I'll finish it soon. Although it's been very challenging. You know, when you are in the music business for such a long time, it's very hard to make brand new tracks that are so exciting for everybody and for myself as well. So it's been a challenge, but yeah, I got some good stuff.

0: soaked in sunshine. And let's talk Ibiza right now, because on Wednesday we are back. Tomorrowland presents Planaxis at Ushuaia with Alok Korolova and Dimitri.
1: I think for us, probably our craziest season so far. And it's great that we get to say that every year. So it means every year gets crazier and crazier. I think also our busiest season. It's almost unbelievable.
0: It gets busier, it gets better. If you're going, have an amazing time. If you haven't yet booked, you know what to do. Jump on the Tomorrowland app.

0: I think I'm right in saying that Artbat have done every Tomorrowland event this year, and they will do that right through until the very end. Fact check me right now, quickly.
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0: Coming up in the mix.
4: 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This is fresh. It's called Love's Theme.

0: on the festival circuit and gracing Ibiza. It's what their music was made for. So good, isn't it? So let's head to the festival. If you need anything, live music, details, dates, it's all on the Tomorrowland app, and that's where you'll find MC Stretch, who relives the madness whenever you want to. And it's to the stages we go now, with Voice of the Main Stage, as we relive the madness with Adriatic.
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0: with Becky G. Now let's talk Oliver Heldens, who joins us on the Great Library Saturday, 18th of July, for a set not to be missed.
1: This is Oliver Heldens, and I hope to see you soon on the dance floor. All right, ciao, adios.

0: Now, you know DJs are tastemakers. They like to look into the future and bring it back to the present. Well, I asked Chris Dussey last year at the festival, who should be on Tomorrowland this year?
1: Like a younger guy or like someone more experienced?
0: It could be anyone. Somebody that you think, you know what? They need to be here next year.
1: Yeah, I think Josh Baker. He's from the UK, from Manchester.
0: There you go.

0: Tom did it with Chris Dussey, Wide Awake. Now, Chris Dussey has his Ibiza residency at Pasha tomorrow night, and he'll be celebrating playing tracks from his Lost, Found and Forgotten album. Dropped that in April, and this is taken from it. So good. Let's hear from the man himself.
1: I mean, I can do what I like every day. It doesn't feel like work for me. And I get energy from the people around me that like support my music or listen to it. So yeah, for me, it's like, as I said at first, like I can do what I want. So that's the best thing.
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1: Okay, it's time for DJ Daddy Trance coming to the Holy Grounds this summer. Let's find out the origin story.
2: I got into producing. I watched like loads of YouTube tutorials and started like bedroom producing when I was like 17. And then I sent this song, like one of my first songs to this DJ, and he was playing a New Year's party. And I wanted to go to this party, but New Year's in Berlin is mayhem. Took the public transport, it took me ages, we were delayed. And he was already like an hour into his sets. And when I finally entered the club, he played this song. It was the first time I heard a song. It was in a club called Prince Charles. People cheered and people danced, and I was so lucky. And then I was sure, okay, this is what I want to do for the rest of my life, basically.

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2: Hi, my name is Mark. I'm from Germany.
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5: 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Coming up, Gordo.

0: Faithless with New Religion. Right now, though, it's Afrojack, Sia, and David Guetta. The Titanium crew join up again. This one is called Awake Tonight.
1: And now, in the mix.
2: What up? This is Afrojack, and you are listening to Tomorrowland One World Radio. Ooh.